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1: I lost my balloon.
0: Quack, quack, quack. 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Quack, quack, quack. Sealu lost his balloon.
2: Wait. Aha. I know. I know where Sealu's balloon is.
1: Huh?
2: Follow me.
0: Is this your balloon?
1: No, this is blue. It's not mine.
3: Hi, Sealu. You lost your balloon?
1: Yes.
3: Is this your balloon?
1: Huh? No, that is yellow. It's not mine.
0: Quack, quack, quack, quack. Sealu, did you find your balloon?
1: No, I'm so sad.
4: Oh, no!
2: Ah, Sealu, what color is your balloon?
1: My balloon is... My balloon is...
5: Yellow!
1: Red!
0: Huh?
1: My balloon is red!
0: Red?
5: Hello! Isn't my balloon pretty?
0: Red?
5: Yes, my balloon is red.
0: Red?
5: What's going on?
2: I know. That is Sealu's balloon. Because Sealu's balloon is red.
0: Quack, quack, quack. Big Bo took Sealu's balloon. Big Bo took Sealu's balloon.
5: No, this is my balloon.
3: No. That's Sealu's balloon, because Sealu's balloon is red.
5: My balloon is red, too.
0: No, that's Sealu's balloon, because Sealu's balloon is red.
5: No, it's not.
0: No.
5: Whoa.

0: Hi, Silu. This is your balloon, right?
1: Huh?
0: Wow, it is. My balloon is red. Thank you, Pee-Pee.
2: Quack, quack, quack, quack. Big Bo didn't take Silu's balloon. Big Bo didn't take Silu's balloon.
3: I know what to say. Sorry.
4: Sorry.
2: Quack, quack, quack, quack. Sorry.
5: That's okay.
2: Phew!
0: Huh? My balloon is red.
5: My balloon is red, too.
0: Huh?
3: I know. It is Mr. Handy.
6: Wow!
0: Tree bird! Let's go! Huh? Did you hear that?

0: Mr. Handy! Handy.
1: Where is it? Oh, hi, Silu. Hi, Cobit.
2: What are you looking for?
1: Me?

0: I found it! I found it!
1: 하하! Huh? Is it a ball? Just a ball?
2: Oh, it's not just a ball. This is a super duper whoopty doopty fun ball.
1: Wow! A super duper whoopty doopty fun ball?
3: Well, it doesn't look so special to me.
2: Oh, wait a moment. With this ball, I will make a super duper whoopty doopty fun game. And you will too, my friends. Just wait. What color is it?
4: Red.
2: What color is it?
3: Blue.
2: What color is it?
1: Yellow.
2: Ta-da! A super duper whoopty doopty fun ball.
1: There are so many of them.
3: Really?
1: What game are we going to play?
2: We're going to play a game called Find the Colored Balls.
3: Wow!
5: Quack, quack, quack. Me too. I want to play too.
6: Wadri?
2: Okay, Wadri. Let's find the colored balls together. Now, where is the red ball?
5: Quack, quack, quack, quack. I found it. Here.
3: Red.

0: Where is the blue ball?
1: Wow, Silu, Silu! Here.
0: Good job. Now, where is the yellow ball?
2: Oh, Cobit, Cobit!
3: Here.
0: Good job, good job. You guys are doing great. Shall we play it again?
1: Yeah!
4: Where is red?
1: Here!
4: Where is blue?
1: Here!
4: Where is yellow?
1: Here!
4: What colors are they?
1: Red! Blue!
0: Yellow!
2: Huh? What is this sound?
5: Let's play together!
1: Ki-ki-ki?
2: That laughing! I know! It is...
5: The Greekies!
2: Yeah!

0: Welcome!
1: Let's play together, yes?
2: Yeah!
1: Then, let's do the Lululala dance!
2: Yeah!

0: green keys. We will find the colored balls and put them in this basket. What do you think?
1: Blue!
0: Okay then, let's all get inside.
1: Wow!
0: Let's find the colored balls. Find the red ball. Let's find the blue ball.
1: Find the blue ball. Find the blue ball.
2: Blue.
1: Blue.
3: Blue.
2: Blue.
0: Let's find the

0: Great job, everybody!
1: What color is it?
2: Red.
1: What color is it?
3: Blue.
1: What color is it?
4: Yellow.
3: Yay!
5: What's that sound?
6: Mother Tree is calling us.
1: Oh, can't we play more?
3: Yeah, play with us some more.
7: Nata!
8: Can we come again?
1: Of course. Right, Mr. Handy?
5: Of course. Because this is super duper whoop-de-doop-de fun.
9: Babble Town!

0: Wow, snacks. Draw something, Miss Pan.
1: Oh, I have a good idea. What about a sheep?
0: A sheep?
1: Yes, let's...

0: Draw something, Miss Pen.
1: What should I draw this time? Guess what it is.

0: I can see! I can see! Wow! Who's there? Who's there in the garden?
1: Hamster goes to the garden.
0: Who's there behind the flowers? I found my friend, sheep.
1: Hamster plays with sheep. Hamster is looking for his friends.
0: Who's there in the farm?
1: Hamster goes to the farm.
0: Who's there behind the fence? I found my friend cow.
2: Moo! Moo! Moo!
1: Hamster plays with

0: Hamster is looking for his friends.
1: Who's there in the desert?
0: Hamster goes to the desert.
1: Who's there behind the cactus? I found my friend Camel.
0: Hamster plays with Camel. Hamster is looking for his friends.
1: Who's there behind the jungle?
0: Hamster goes to the jungle.
1: Who's there behind the tree? I found my friend Tiger.
2: Don't be afraid. Play with me.
1: Huh?
2: Catch me.
1: I'm coming.
0: Hamster plays with the tiger. Hamster has lots of friends.
1: Sheep. 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

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So, what will we draw today? We will draw a lion. L, L, lion. Are you ready? Let's go! Roar! Let's draw a lion. Lions are big cats. Angry eyes. Our lion is fierce. Roar! We need his head, too. Ears. Lions have two ears. That's how they hear. Eyebrow. Nose. Sharp teeth. Sharp, sharp. Lions can roar loudly. You can hear them from far away. A lion's tongue is really rough. It's rough like the tongue of a house cat. Let's make this lion a male lion, a boy lion. He will have a mane. A mane is all this hair on his head. What a big fluffy mane! I wonder, is it soft? Petting a real lion sounds dangerous. Let's draw its body. Lions have four legs, and they have paws on the bottom. They have strong, powerful legs. Let's do the tail. Lions have tails, too. Wow! Fluffy tail. Nice! A pride-worthy drawing. Who am I? I am a big cat. I have sharp teeth. If I am a male, I have a big fluffy mane. I have strong legs. I roar loudly. Do you know who I am? Yes, I'm a lion. Roar! It's magic touch time. But before we look at the picture, do you know who the king of the jungle is? Lion? Tiger? In Korea, the tiger is the king of the jungle. In the West, the lion is the king of the jungle. Let's look at our picture. The grass is yellow and looks dry. There's a watering hole. This is where they drink water. Oh, this zebra is all alone and running. I wonder why.

0: We'll find out soon. Our lions need some color. Let's color them in. I'm going to use some markers. Pink for the nose. If you want to have a different color nose, you can do that too. If you want to use crayons or paint, you can do that as well. It's your picture. Be creative. And I'll do black for the eyes. Lions hunt prey. Prey is an animal that will be eaten. They usually hunt together in groups to catch prey. These female lions are fast and agile. So they are the best at hunting. Agile means they can be fast, and it's really easy for them. They're all chasing the zebra. I think the zebra's gonna be dinner. I like the different colored lions. Maybe you can make a rainbow lion. Are you following along? What color are your lions? Ooh, those are good colors. My colorful lions are done. Nice. But we only have female lions, the girl lions. Where's the boy? Where's the male lion? We'll make a male lion with these things. This will be his head. Let's cut it. Did you know boy lions look different than girl lions? Adult male lions have manes. The mane is all the hair around its head. We'll take this paper and we'll cut strips. I'm using orange and brown, but you can use other colors too. Let's curl them. We'll curl the tips like this. Male lions are big and strong. They mostly protect the pride and their territory. Let's glue some on. We'll tape here. So when we flip it, the curl is up. A lion family is called a pride. What colors are your lion's mane? Ooh, those are good colors. Wow! This is a huge mane. Let's add some eyes. I'll draw a mouth and nose and some sharp teeth. And let's use this string whiskers. Nice! Our lion only has a head now. I think it needs a body. I made a body. This is from felt. Let's tape this body like this.
1: I'm a lion. I'm a big cat. I'm a really big cat. I'm a male lion. I have a mane. That's all this hair around my head.
0: Male lions are big and strong. And they also roar. Why do they roar? They roar to talk. They roar to scare their enemies. They also roar just for other reasons. They roar to communicate. It looks like our picture is done. Legendary lion complete! Did you enjoy making the lions today? know I did. The main was really fun. Will I see you next time on Drawing with Dina? Until then, take care. Bye-bye.

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2: Go hide, bling bling.
3: Vulca! Limo, Pepper,
4: and Penelope.
3: Limo, Pepper. Oh, Miss Bula, Limo, Pepper.
2: I missed you too.
5: We're okay, Aunt Penelope.
2: I miss Mom and Dad.
3: Hold on. You are speaking English?
2: Yeah, English.
3: No way. How did you learn?
2: Joe.
5: Magic ice cream truck.
3: Joe. Magic ice cream truck?
6: Limo? Pepper? Did you find your skates? Limo? Pepper?
2: Hide and seek? Ready or not? Here I come!
7: Where can I hide?

0: ice cream. Give me some sweet ice cream. Oh, Silver, what are you doing there?
1: Shh, I'm hiding.
0: Why are you hiding?
1: Shh, be quiet, Bling Bling.
2: Silver, I'm coming to get you. Where are you?
0: Silver, Silver's down there. Silver, Jesse's looking for you.
2: Silver, I found you. You're the loser. Guys, I found Silver.
3: Bling Bling, what's wrong with you? Don't you know hide and seek? You messed up everything. Now I'm the loser.
0: Hide and seek? What's that?
3: Don't tell me you don't know hide and seek.
0: I don't.
3: You never played hide and seek with your friends?
0: I don't have any friends. You know that.
3: Oh, poor Bling Bling. Hide and seek is really fun. The hider hides somewhere secret.
0: Hide? Why?
3: So the seeker cannot find you. Okay, let's play hide and seek together.
0: Play? Together? Yeah! It's my first hide and seek!
3: Follow me.
4: Oh. They're not in the truck. Where are you, Lima and Pepper?
2: Joe! Joe!
4: There you are! Where were you?
2: Ta-da! Boca!

0: the explorer? Uh-huh. The spider soup and the vulcan cake?
1: Uh-huh. Yes, that's right. Okay. I'm Aunt Penelope. So, you must be Joe?
0: Yes, I'm Joe, but how did you come...
1: It's a very long story. So, I made hot and sour soup, and when I came back, the soup was all gone. I thought it was gloom.
2: Okay, Bling Bling, I'm going to count from 1 to 10, and you go hide. Understand?
3: Count. 10. Hide. Understood.
2: 1.
3: Silver's
2: two,
3: counting. I'll go
2: three,
3: hide. Hide, hide.
2: 4.
3: Where
2: five,
3: should I hide?
2: 6. 7.
3: Aha!
2: Eight,
3: here!
2: 9. 10. Ready or not, here I come. Bling Bling, where are you? Where are you?
3: I'm here.
2: No, Bling Bling. You don't talk, you just hide.
3: But you asked me, where are you?
2: Remember, you hide and I seek, okay?
3: I hide and you seek. Okay, let's try again.
2: Ready or not, here I come. you're impossible. Bling Bling, come out.
3: Silver, how did you find me?
2: Because I could see your pants.
3: Okay. I'll hide again.
2: That's it, Bling Bling. No more hide and seek with you. No fun. Boring.
3: I want to be good at hide and seek.
1: So, I looked all over the world for Limo and Pepper.
0: All over the world?
1: Yes. Look.
4: Bella.
1: First, a bike ride into the mountains. Then, a camel ride through the desert. A hot air balloon ride across the ocean. A dinosaur ride through the jungle. And then finally, a plane ride to Alpha Town. Where I found Limo and Pepper.
0: Wow, what a journey.
5: Vulca Island!
0: Oh, so you're going back to Vulca Island?
5: Yes, Vulca! Let's go!
1: Not yet. My plane crashed. I have to fix my plane to go home.
0: Then, Aunt Penelope, why don't you stay with us at the ice cream truck?
1: Really? Are you sure?
0: Yes, 100% sure.
5: Yay!
1: Thank you, Joe.
0: This is a lot of stuff.
6: Aunt Penelope, let's go play.
1: How about a dinosaur ride?
6: Dinosaur ride! Yeah!
1: Here we go. I am Penelope the dinosaur. Let's go for a dinosaur ride. Roar!
6: Yeah! Dinosaur ride!
0: Ooh, dinosaur ride. It looks fun. Yes, Oscar?
7: Joe, we have an order.
0: Okay, Oscar, coming. Limo, can you help me?
6: Limo!
0: Hello, it's Joe's Magic Ice Cream Truck. How can I help you?
3: Joe, make me hide-and-seek ice cream. One bite, and I'll be a good hider.
6: He's a terrible hider.
3: I'll be good soon, so make me an ice cream, Joe.
6: Yeah, please, Joe.
3: Thank you.
6: Come on, bye.
3: Bye.
0: Hide-and-seek ice cream? Can you make it, Oscar?
7: Of course, Joe. Hide-and-seek ice cream. One bite, and no one can find you when you hide.
6: Hide-and-seek ice cream?
0: Let's make it!
7: Oscar's Impossible Ice Cream Recipe.

0: recipe. Today's ingredient is the I'd word family. I-D-E. I-D. I-D. I.
1: I-D-E. I-D. I-D. I.
0: Hi.
1: Hi.
0: Inside.
1: Inside.
0: Outside.
1: Outside.
0: Beside.
1: Beside.
0: Let's go hide.
1: Let's go hide.
0: Hide inside the box.
1: Hide inside the box.
0: Hide outside the truck.
1: Hide outside the truck.
0: Hide beside the tree.
1: Hide beside the tree.
0: Hide.
1: Hide.
0: Inside.
1: Inside.
0: Outside.
1: Outside.
0: Beside.
1: Beside.
0: Mix everything together. Let's make hide and seek ice cream.

0: 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Hide and seek ice cream.
1: Perfect.
0: Bye-bye.
2: Bye-bye, Limo.
0: Bye.
1: I'm all set to play, Silver. Let's play hide and seek.
2: You remember? I'm going to...
1: Count from 1 to 10 and I go hide. Hide.
2: Okay, are you ready?
1: Hold on!
2: One, two, three.
1: Where can I hide? Beside the tree? No, no, no. Inside the box? No, no, no. It's too small. Inside the trash can? Oh, yes! Perfect! Silver, you'll never find me!
2: Bling, bling! Where are you? Where did you hide? Pepper?
3: Ray! Ray! Dinosaur Ray!
4: I am Penelope the dinosaur!
2: Pepper? Penelope?
3: Yes, my Aunt Penelope.
2: What? She's your aunt?
4: We look alike, don't we?
3: Silver, dinosaur ride. It's fun. Try it.
4: Just jump on.
2: Really? Okay.

0: A trash can. Here's my trash.
1: Naughty, naughty, naughty! I hate hide and seek. Come and find me, Silver!
0: Dinosaur ride!
2: Did you have fun with Aunt Penelope?
0: Yeah!
2: I can't believe that you met your aunt. I'm so glad for you. But I'm also sad that soon you're going back to Volca Island.
0: Joe? How about a story?
2: Okay.
3: Find the bridegroom. Help the bride find her bridegroom. 3, 2, 1, go! Run to the right side. Great job! Run to the left side. Excellent. Go down the slide. Quick! Hide inside the box. Oh, get out of the box. Start running. Run inside the cave. Keep going. Good. Now come outside of the cave. Go beside the tree. Get on the motorbike and ride. Yay! You found the bridegroom! Congratulations. Mission complete.

0: ice cream. Give me some sweet ice cream. Oh, Silver, what are you doing there?
1: Shh. I'm hiding.
0: Why are you hiding?
1: Shh. Be quiet, Bling Bling.
2: Silver, I'm coming to get you. Where are you?
0: Silver, Silver's down there. Silver, Jesse's looking for you.

0: Tingling, what's wrong with you? Don't you know hide and seek? You messed up everything. Now I'm the loser.
1: Hide and seek? What's that?
0: Don't tell me you don't know hide and seek.
1: I don't.
0: Huh? You never played hide and seek with your friends?
1: I don't have any friends, you know that.
0: Oh, poor Bling Bling. Hide and seek is really fun. The hider hides somewhere secret.
1: Hide? Why?
0: So the seeker cannot find you. Okay, let's play hide and seek together.
1: Play? Together? Yeah! It's my first hide and seek!
0: Follow me.
2: They're not in the truck. Where are you, Lima and Pepper?
3: Joe! Joe!
2: There you are! Where were you?
3: Ta-da! Volko!
2: Who are you?
3: Aunt Penelope!
2: Aunt Penelope? Uh-huh. The explorer? Uh-huh. The spider soup and the vulca cake? Uh-huh.
4: Yes, that's right. I'm Aunt Penelope. So, you must be Joe?
2: Yes, I'm Joe, but how did you come?
4: It's a very long story. So, I made hot and sour soup, and when I came back, the soup was all gone. I thought it was gloom.
0: Okay, Bling Bling, I'm going to count from 1 to 10, and you go hide. Understand?
1: Count. 10. Hide. Understood.
0: 1.
1: Silver's
0: two,
1: counting. I'll go
0: three,
1: hide. Hide, hide.
0: 4.
1: Where
0: five,
1: should I hide?
0: 6. 7.
1: Aha!
0: Eight,
1: here!
0: 9. 10. Ready or not, here I come. Bling Bling, where are you? Where are you?
1: I'm here.
0: No, Bling Bling. You don't talk, you just hide.
1: But you asked me, where are you?
0: Remember, you hide and I seek, okay?
1: I hide and you seek. Okay, let's try again.
0: Ready or not, here I come. You're impossible. Bling Bling, come out.
1: Silver, how did you find me?
0: Because I could see your pants.
1: Okay. I'll hide again.
0: That's it, Bling Bling. No more hide and seek with you. No fun. Boring.
1: I want to be good at hide and seek.
4: So, I looked all over the world for Limo and Pepper.
2: All over the world?
4: Yes. Look.
5: Bala-bala.
4: First, a bike ride into the mountains. Then, a camel ride through the desert. A hot air balloon ride across the ocean. A dinosaur ride through the jungle. And then finally, a plane ride to Alpha Town. Where I found Limo and Pepper.
2: Wow, what a journey.
3: Volka, Volka! Volka Island!
2: Oh, so you're going back to Volka Island?
3: Yes! Volka, Volka! Let's go!
4: Not yet. My plane crashed. I have to fix my plane to go home.
2: Then, Aunt Penelope, why don't you stay with us at the ice cream truck?
4: Really? Are you sure?
2: Yes, 100% sure.
3: Yay!
4: Thank you, Joe.
2: This is a lot of stuff.
6: Aunt Penelope, let's go play.
4: How about a dinosaur ride?
6: Dinosaur ride! Yay!

0: Here we go. I am Penelope the dinosaur. Let's go for a dinosaur ride. Roar! Roar!
1: Yeah, dinosaur! Penelope, we are next.
2: Ooh, dinosaur ride. It looks fun. Yes, Oscar?
3: Joe, we have an order.
2: Okay, Oscar, coming. Limo, can you help me?
1: Limo, Limo!
2: Hello, it's Joe's Magic Ice Cream Truck. How can I help you?
4: Joe, make me hide-and-seek ice cream. One bite, and I'll be a good hider.
5: He's a terrible hider.
4: I'll be good soon, so make me an ice cream, Joe.
5: Yeah, please, Joe.
4: Thank you.
5: Come on, bye.
4: Bye.
2: Hide-and-seek ice cream? Can you make it, Oscar?
3: Of course, Joe. Hide-and-seek ice cream. One bite, and no one can find you when you hide.
5: Hide-and-seek ice cream?
2: Let's make it!
3: Oscar's Impossible Ice Cream Recipe. Today's ingredient is the I'd word family. I-D-E. I-D. I-D. I.
5: I-D-E. I-D. I-D.
3: Hi.
5: Hi.
3: Inside.
5: Inside.
3: Outside.
5: Outside.
3: Beside.
5: Beside.
3: Let's go hide.
5: Let's go hide.
3: Hide inside the box. Hide outside the truck.
5: Hide outside the truck.
3: Hide beside the tree.
5: Hide beside the tree.
3: Hide.
5: Hide.
3: Inside.
5: Inside.
3: Outside.
5: Outside.
3: Beside.
5: Beside.
3: Mix everything together. Let's make hide-and-seek ice cream.

0: bling bling. Hide and seek ice cream.
1: Perfect.
0: Bye-bye,
1: Limo.
0: Bye.
1: I'm all set to play, Silver. Let's play hide and seek.
2: You remember? I'm going to...
1: Count from 1 to 10 and I go hide. Hide.
2: Okay, are you ready?
1: Hold on!
2: One, two, three.
1: Where can I hide? Beside the tree? No. Inside the box? No. It's too small. Inside the trash can? Oh, yes! Perfect! Silver, you'll never find me!

0: Where are you? Where did you hide? Pepper?
1: Right! Right! Dinosaur Ray!
2: I am Penelope the dinosaur!
0: Pepper? Penelope?
1: Yes, my Aunt Penelope.
0: What? She's your aunt?
2: We look alike, don't we?
1: Silver, dinosaur ride. It's fun. Try it.
2: Just jump on.
0: Really? Okay.
3: Where's Silver?
4: I'm so angry!
3: How long do I have to hide?
1: Good. A trash can. Here's my trash.
3: Naughty, naughty, naughty! I hate hide and seek! Come and find me, Silver!
4: Dinosaur ride!
5: Did you have fun with Aunt Penelope?
4: Yeah!
5: I can't believe how you met your aunt. I'm so glad for you. But I'm also sad that soon you're going back to Volca Island.
1: Joe? How about a story?
5: Okay.
6: Find the bridegroom. Help the bride find her bridegroom. 3, 2, 1, go! Run to the right side. Great job! Run to the left side. Excellent. Go down the slide. Quick! Hide inside the box! Oh, get out of the box! Start running! Run inside the cave. Keep going. Good! Now, come outside of the cave. Go beside the tree. Get on the motorbike and ride. Congratulations! Mission complete!

0: Snacks. 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
1: Wow, snacks. Draw something, Miss Pen.
2: Oh, I have a good idea. What about a sheep?
1: A sheep?
2: Yes, let's.

0: Draw something, Miss Pen.
1: What should I draw this time? Guess what it is.

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2: 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Yo, my song. 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Thirsty. Thirsty. Are you thirsty, camel? Thirsty. Thirsty. Are you thirsty, camel? Yeah.
1: Draw with this. Let's draw.

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1: Tiger.
2: You're my baby.
3: You're my baby.
2: You're my song.
3: You're my song.
2: Hungry. Hungry. Are you hungry, Tiger? Hungry. Hungry. Are you hungry, Tiger?
1: 10.
0: Is anyone there?

0: I can see! I can see! Wow! Who's there? Who's there in the garden?
1: Hamster goes to the garden.
0: Who's there behind the flowers? I found my friend, sheep.
1: Hamster plays with sheep. Hamster is looking for his friends.

0: in the farm?
1: Hamster goes to the farm.
0: Who's there behind the fence? I found my friend cow.
2: Moo! Moo! Moo!
1: Hamster plays with cow. Hamster is looking for his friends.
0: Who's there in the desert?
1: Hamster goes to the desert.
0: Who's there behind the cactus? I found my friend camel.
1: Hamster plays with camel. Hamster is looking for his friends.
0: Who's there behind the jungle?
1: Hamster goes to the jungle.
0: Who's there behind the tree? I found my friend tiger.
3: Don't be afraid. Play with me.
0: Huh?
3: Catch me.
0: I'm coming.
1: Hamster plays with the tiger. Hamster has lots of friends.
0: Sheep. Cow. Camel. Tiger.

And welcome to the show, Drawing with Dina. I'm Dina. So, what will we draw today? We will draw a lion. L, L, lion. Are you ready? Let's go! Roar! Let's draw a lion. Lions are big cats. Angry eyes. Our lion is fierce. Roar! We need his head, too. Ears. Lions have two ears. That's how they hear. Eyebrow. Nose. Sharp teeth. Sharp, sharp. Lions can roar loudly. You can hear them from far away. A lion's tongue is really rough. It's rough like the tongue of a house cat. Let's make this lion a male lion, a boy lion. He will have a mane. A mane is all this hair on his head. What a big fluffy mane! I wonder, is it soft? Petting a real lion sounds dangerous. Let's draw its body. Lions have four legs, and they have paws on the bottom. They have strong, powerful legs. Let's do the tail. Lions have tails, too. Wow! Fluffy tail. Nice! A pride-worthy drawing. Who am I? I am a big cat. I have sharp teeth. If I am a male, I have a big fluffy mane. I have strong legs. I roar loudly. Do you know who I am? Yes, I'm a lion. Roar! It's magic touch time. But before we look at the picture, do you know who the king of the jungle is? Lion? Tiger? In Korea, the tiger is the king of the jungle.

0: jungle. 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Let's look at our picture. The grass is yellow and looks dry. There's a watering hole. This is where they drink water. Oh, this zebra is all alone and running. I wonder why. We'll find out soon. Our lions need some color. Let's color them in. I'm going to use some markers. Pink for the nose. If you want to have a different color nose, you can do that too. And if you want to use crayons or paint, you can do that as well. It's your picture. Be creative. And I'll do black for the eyes. Lions hunt prey. Prey is an animal that will be eaten. They usually hunt together in groups to catch prey. These female lions are fast and agile. So they are the best at hunting. Agile means they can be fast, and it's really easy for them. They're all chasing the zebra. I think the zebra's gonna be dinner. I like the different colored lions. Maybe you can make a rainbow lion. Are you following along? What color are your lions? Ooh, those are good colors. My colorful lions are done. Nice. But we only have female lions, the girl lions. Where's the boy? Where's the male lion? We'll make a male lion with these things. This will be his head. Let's cut it. Did you know boy lions look different than girl lions? Adult male lions have manes. The mane is all the hair around its head. We'll take this paper and we'll cut strips. I'm using orange and brown, but you can use other colors too. Let's curl them. We'll curl the tips like this. Male lions are big and strong. They mostly protect the pride and their territory. Let's glue some on. We'll tape here. So when we flip it, the curl is up. A lion family is called a pride. What colors are your lion's mane? Ooh, those are good colors. Wow! This is a huge mane. Let's add some eyes. I'll draw a mouth and nose and some sharp teeth. And let's use this string whiskers. Nice! Our lion only has a head now. I think it needs a body. I made a body. This is from felt. Let's tape this body like this.
1: I'm a lion. I'm a big cat. I'm a really big cat. I'm a male lion. I have a mane. That's all this hair around my head.
0: Male lions are big and strong. And they also roar. Why do they roar? They roar to talk.

roar to scare their enemies. They also roar just for other reasons. They roar to communicate. It looks like our picture is done. Legendary lion complete! Did you enjoy making the lions today? I know I did. The mane was really fun. Will I see you next time on Drawing with Dina? Until then, take care. Bye-bye.